thing. I want to get into it, man, you know. Like a sex machine, man. Moving, doing it, you know. Can I count it off? One, two, three.

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0: open up, man.
1: What do you want, man?
0: My girl just caught me.
1: You made her catch you?
0: I don't know how I let this happen.
1: With who?
0: The girl next door, you know? I don't know what to do.
1: Said it wasn't you.

And I touched your face, narcotic mind from lace. And I called your name like an addicted to cocaine. Cause all the stuff you'd rather play. And I touched your face, narcotic mind from lace.